Oh. Your life takes its time. 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If you know what I'm talking about, just let me know if you wanna go to that whole mile on the range. They got a lot of nice girls.

0: 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Are you all right up here? Are you okay? Okay, if you're not okay, just get on this thing and go that way or that way, or fucking steal the mic if you can. I'm almost ready, but not quite.
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0: catch me now, I'm going down. And my name is Bobby Brown. Watch me now, I'm going down. And my name is Bobby Brown. Watch me now, I'm going down.
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1: Rumors spread around, United takes its time, but the shack outside the game. And you know what I'm talking about, just let me know if you wanna go to that whole mile on the range. They got a lot of nice girls, huh?

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0: Hey, is everybody cool up here? 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Are you okay? 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I'm almost ready, but not quite.
1: Kilometer um Kilometer. Und wir begleiten dich. 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